Nowadays, technology rules the landscape of modern music. But if we go back to the roots of rhythm, African tribes are the living proof that pleasure in music comes straight from the beat of the drum.

Their rituals to celebrate the joy of life could take up all night. Men and women gathering around the fire were chanting and singing their song.

Somewhere out there in the vast nothingness of space. Somewhere far away in space and time. Staring upward at the gleaming stars in the obsidian sky. Or marooned on a small island in an endless sea. Confined to a tiny spit of sand, unable to escape. But tonight, on this small planet, on Earth, we're gonna rock civilization.

many other worlds where the spark of life and intelligence burns? Is it possible that, as you look up at the same stars on a warm summer evening or a snowy winter midnight, and wonder if humanity is alone in the universe, at that same instant, someone else on a distant world is looking up at the same sky and wondering the very same question?

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